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Hi, and welcome to Old Songs and New Sounds with Ralph Curl, an eclectic mix of music old and contemporary, steeped in the rhythms of gospel, funk, soul, and disco. 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In the mix today, tracks from Aretha, a Marvin Gaye remix, the original version of Take Me to the River, and it's not from Al Green, and new tracks from a new artist, El Mieni, and the Lyon, France-based Butt Shakers, a great example of the US European soul sound. And at around 3 p.m. today, a fabulous live recording from the North Sea Jazz Festival of 2012 with two generations of great funk soul brass players. Maceo Parker, of course, who was the great alto saxophonist from James Brown, and Trombone Shorty from New Orleans. So to get the show underway, let's kick off with a triple play of great old sounds.

Yeah, the M People, the biggest dance act in the UK out of Manchester in the sort of 1994-1995. That's a track off their Best of MP People album. They were huge in that sort of 90s and late 90s period and influenced disco in the UK enormously. And before that, we had Betty Wright and The Roots. The Roots, of course, has Questlove as the drummer in the band, and they were the show band for the Jimmy Kimmel Show, I think it was. The Jimmy Kimmel Show? You might correct me on that if I'm wrong. But and there they are working with Betty Wright, who is one of the great old R&B and soul singers and songwriters. She had her first hits in the 70s out of Miami, Florida. But really importantly, in the sort of early career of people like Joss Stone, Skip Marley, she was mentors for them. And I think that she's in actual fact still gigging around. And to kick off the opening triple play, from McFadden and Whitehead, that wonderful song Ain't No Stopping Us Now. McFadden and Whitehead were the founders of the Philadelphia International label, which has found enormous popularity just recently in the 2020s with people like Bruno Mars and Anderson .Paak, who have copied their style, and we'll have some tracks from them later in the show. But they had huge hits. The unfortunate thing about McFadden and Whitehead was that Whitehead was murdered in 2004, shot and killed in the US, and they've never found the murderer. I've just pressed the weather dial and I don't think that it actually came on. So I'm going to do a bit of weather forecast, because that's what we used to do previously. And looking at the weather forecast for today, it's going to continue to become windy, partly cloudy with 30% chance of rain. Tomorrow, a minimum of 10, maximum 18, cloudy with a 30% chance of rain. Friday, we've got minimum 11, maximum 20, partly cloudy, 20% chance of rain. Saturday, here we go, folks, we're okay. Saturday, minimum 11, maximum 21, mostly sunny, 10% chance of rain. And on Sunday, sunny, minimum 13, maximum 23. Now, I've always called the weather forecasts the astrologists of nature, because I think they're like astrology charts. I can't guarantee you any outcomes like that whatsoever. So let's kick off with the next triple play. The next triple play is all contemporary songs that are dealing and working in the soul, funk and R&B era. And I want to kick off with a track from a huge album, 2023, with Bruno Mars and Anderson .Paak. It won all sorts of awards, Grammys, etc. This is a track called Skate.

0: How about that? Recorded in 1964, so wasn't fair to say it was a new track, but that's by Dobie Gray. He had that hit in 1964. He made a career out of travelling touring. He actually toured Australia at one stage. If anybody has seen Dobie Gray tour, give me a call on 94196969. I'd love to hear what your experience was with him. He is an interesting artist. He never really made it. He made an album in 1997 with Mary Wells, the original founding member of the Supremes. Didn't do anything, but that's just a great track. Recorded in 1964. Ain't that good news? Before that, a brand new release from a European Lyon-based band called the Buttshakers. Odd name, but great. The Buttshakers, led by an Afro-American woman called Cara Thompson. And that comes off a new album called Good Intentions. That's the title track, Good Intentions. And before that, off the Bruno Mars, Anderson .Paak album, and the name of the album just slips my mind at the moment. We'll get back to it later. I'll give you it later. A great track called Skate.
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0: Yeah, I look forward to being at the opening of Glen Street tonight with a new production, or not a new production, an old production called The Gospel According to St. Paul with Jonathan Biggins, one of the finest characters, actors that in Australia. So we need to move on. I'm going, the next three triple plays from newish tracks. Sorry, I should say the original tracks from very, very old in time. So these are old sounds, and there's nothing better with an old sound to kick it off with the great Aretha.

Very nice remix of the Marvin Gaye hit Let's Get It On, from a 2005 album called Motown Remixed. It's got some other great remixes on there. I heard it through the grapevine, I Want You Back, a really lovely reworking. The album was mostly reproduced by DJs that were working in the sort of early 2000s. So it's got a kind of contemporary disco-ish sort of feel to these remixes, but great. Before that, one of my favourite all-time UK singers, Paul Carrack, who's still out there working, usually with huge big bands, particularly through Europe. Paul Carrack was originally with Squeeze UK, Mike and the Mechanics, and he was the lead singer and one of my all-time favourite pop songs, How Long Has This Been Going On, with Ace. But he's written many, many songs covered by all sorts of artists. The BBC called him the man with the golden voice, and I agree with that. It's worth having a look at some of his concerts on YouTube. They're just fantastic, and you realise what a kind of underestimated vocalist Carrack is. And before that, from the 1968 Aretha Franklin album, Aretha Now, just a wonderful, wonderful song, You Send Me. Wonderful songs, if you're interested in, with Aretha, can be seen on an Aretha documentary. I was just trying to search up the name of the documentary while the track was on, with her doing a documentary in a church in LA. It was played on SBS. It's about a 90-minute documentary. And in the audience are people like Mick Jagger, Robert Palmer. It's just quite extraordinary who was in the audience. They must have known this, but it's a full-on gospel show that they must have cut over two nights, and it's just absolutely worth getting hold of. If anybody can recall the name of the documentary, or if anybody's seen it, give me a call on 94196969. And a big shout out to Graham from Auburn, who gave me a call to say that he's really enjoying the live sounds on 99.3 FM, or the live voices on 99.3 FM again. And thanks very much for giving me a call, Graham. Wonderful to hear from you. Let's move forward. 15 minutes away from 3 o'clock. It's 2:45. A minute before 2:45. And I want to kick off with just another triple play. This time, well, let's mostly new. But we're going to kick off with a track from Go West. Who remembers Go West?

0: There you go. Melbourne-based funk soul band, Cluster Funk. I want to catch up with them in the next couple of weeks as we will delve more into the Australian funk, soul and R&B scene, which is very, very active at the moment. So you can look forward to us having some maybe chats with some of the bands that are on tour that are working in the genre that we're playing in. That's in a track that they released in 2023 called Everyone Moves to LA. And it's probably true. Most of the musos and writers and filmmakers that I've known over my time have all had a shot at trying to get going in LA. So I don't know whether Cluster Funk moved there, but hopefully they did. Before that, and I hope they came back. And before that, we heard a remake of Be Thankful for What You've Got. Now, this is a fascinating song. It was rated by Rolling Stone magazine as one of the, I think, 374th greatest songs of all times in their 5,000 greatest songs of all time list. The original version was by William Devaughn. Came out in 1974, and it seems to me that every time somebody wants a catchy sample or wants to get onto the charts as a new artist, they'll do a cover version of this. It's, I think, one of the most sampled songs of all times, Be Thankful for What You've Got. And that version is a brand new version by a guy that's been around for a while, called, and I just can't read it at the moment because I just picked it up off my list, and Alvin Garrett, of course, that's who it is. Alvin Garrett, he's an Alabama singer that's been around for a while. He's got a nice video that goes with it, sort of a bit of a Jack Swing sound, but that's Be Thankful for What You Got. That came out in 2026, and before that, we had a track for What You Don't Do for Love from Go West. Now, Go West were really big in 1982, 83, 84 in the UK scene. Again, sort of dance tracks, sort of around the time, a similar time to Simply Red or Mick Hucknall. And they've just, I think, their last gig was September 4 in Brisbane. So they've just done a big reunion tour. Okay. It's now coming up to 3 o'clock, almost time for our live concert today with the wonderful Maceo Parker and Trombone Shorty. This was what I used to do in the show previously, was at 3 o'clock find a live track. And I'm really delighted to have found a wonderful live recording with Maceo Parker and Trombone Shorty at the North Sea Jazz Festival 2012. And Maceo Parker, of course, was the other sax player with James Brown for many, many years, and then went out on his own and has made a really good career. You can see some wonderful performances with Prince, for example, and then he's gone out on his own. And this concert for me, that with Trombone Shorty, who's, of course, the New Orleans jazz trombonist who has had big hits in his own right, this concert for me is just absolutely indicates the when two generations come together with old songs and these new but very funky sounds. Here we go. 1 minute past three with Maceo Parker and Trombone Shorty.
1: Jazz. It must got us confused. Jazz. Jazz. Okay. I don't know. Check this out. It's some jazz. Check this out.

That's an example of what we do not play. We'd rather get funky like this. And serious like this. Serious like this. Along from nights to nights, you find me too weak to break these chains that bind me. I need no shackles to remind me I'm just a prisoner. Don't let me be a prisoner. 2, 3, come on. From what? Oh, you know what? This is not a real song either. See, sometimes I have those flashbacks, Mr. James Brown. Give him a big round of applause. You don't. See, I might, you know, I with him a lot of years. Sometimes I don't know where I am sometimes. Anyway, we got funky like this. Hey, what you gonna do now? I don't know. Whatsoever it is. It's got to be funky, like this. Make

0: Wow, how about that? That's just an absolutely fantastic live recording. And what's really interesting to watch, if you can find it on YouTube if you want, Maceo Parker and Trombone Shorty and the North Sea Jazz Festival. What's absolutely really fascinating is Maceo Parker in 2012 must have been close to, I don't know, 60, 65, 70. And he's got beside him Trombone Shorty, probably, I would suggest, late 40s, maybe early 50s, and a trumpeter called Corey Parker, who probably was younger than all of them. And suddenly, when these two young guys really take off with their solos there, the video, or the guy shooting the video, captures an absolute sheer joy on Maceo Parker's face as he sees how these young guys are just driving that band and driving the concert. That's not to reflect poorly on Pee Wee Wilson and Fred Wesley, who were the other two in the JB Horns, the James Brown's Horns, but they're older guys. And if you have a look at them when in other video clips, you'll see that it's more laid back. And then suddenly what we see right now and what we see in this video clip is just something quite extraordinary, quite wonderful. And, you know, just the best of old songs and new sounds. And that's exactly why I wanted to play it today.
1: 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Between 2:30 p.m. and 4 p.m, motorists are required to drive at no more than 40 kilometres per hour through school zones. FM 99.3 urges you to please slow down if you're near a school at this time.
0: Yeah, just a little quick warning there about school kids around in the local area at the moment, crossing roads and all those sorts of things. Just a quick reminder. Okay, it's 3:16 and you're listening to Old Songs and New Sounds with Ralph Curl on 99.3 FM Northside Radio. I'm delighted to have you here. If you want to give me a call and let me know what you like about the music, give me a call on 94196969, or what you mightn't like about the music. Always happy to hear very constructive and good comments. It's lovely to be back on air, and I'm trusting that you'll enjoy what I've got to offer coming up in the next 45 minutes. Let's kick off now with a sort of reggae feel, of all things.

In the Closet with Michael Jackson. Yes, that's the title of the song, In the Closet. Very interesting at the moment. Amongst my young family, there seems to be a real resurgence and interest in the Michael Jackson oeuvre because of his great songwriting and because of his performance, less than for his controversy. Interesting about In the Closet, it's reported that Jackson actually worked originally with Madonna on the track and pulled out because Madonna wanted to make it more controversial, more sexually controversial, and he pulled away from it. And in actual fact, if you listen to the lyrics, it's nothing about gayness. It's much more about in the closet over a love affair that you're having with another woman. The very interesting thing is the female vocal voice that he finally got on the end of the track there that you'll just listen to is from Princess Stephanie of Monaco. How about that? Gee, he had really good connections, did Michael. Before that, from a wonderful New Zealand band called Fat Freddy's Drop, who've been around touring for quite some time. One of the all-time favourite video concerts for me is a concert that they gave in Belgium. And I also happened to see them live in Auckland just before they started, I think, that tour. And they were absolutely sensational. Wandering Eye, the song, was their first publicly released single in 2005. And I discovered that it was produced and directed by Mark Williams, who, of course, most people will know in Australia as the lead singer in Dragon that took over from Mark Hunter. And I also had the good opportunity to work with Mark in a musical show way, way, way before he was quite as well known as what he is. But yeah, that's an aside. That was Fat Freddy's Drop, 2005, Wandering Eye. And before that, I'm in a Dancing Mood, the original recording of I'm in a Dancing Mood by Delroy Wilson, a child star from Jamaica. That is a hit in 1977. But in Australia, we probably all know it for the very, very big hit by for Jojo Zepp and the Falcons. I think I'm in a Dancing Mood is still one of Jojo Zepp and the Falcons' signature tunes when they're on tour. And the thing about a Jojo Zepp and the Falcons version and the album that that came out on, it was produced by none other than the great Ross Wilson of Daddy Cool fame. So the time is 3:34. I hope you're enjoying the show on Northside Radio 99.3 FM. I'm Ralph Curl, and the title of the show is called Old Songs and New Sounds. Coming up at 4 o'clock is In the Spotlight with Meryn Rehan. That's just an absolutely fabulous show. And she's going to come in around about 3:45 and have a chat about what her theme is and what she's got in store for us. So we're going to play a little bit of more laid back sort of sounds at the moment. And I'm going to kick this off with a contemporary version of Addicted to Love, which is kind of a swing jazz version. Have a listen to this.

0: Yeah, wow. Sometimes when you're programming or putting a program together, I'm going to welcome Meryn Regan in here for In the Spotlight. At the moment, she's sitting opposite the desk while I just back announce these three tracks. But we were just talking about that artist. Sometimes when you're programming music for a show, you discover that there might be a link to another artist that you haven't heard, you know. And I was doing that when I think when I was listening to My Babe from Jeff Cascaro, which is the track previous. I stumbled across this character called Asif Avedan. And I thought, oh, well, he looks kinky. I'll have a look at him. And I did, and I've just stumbled on this wonderful character. He looks in his late 30s. He born in Israel, grew up in Jamaica, of all things. I don't know how you have a link like that. And then went from Jamaica to Romania because his grandparents were Romanian Jewish. Not exactly the same as our own George Smilovich. His parents were Romanian Jewish and now resides in France. His name is Asif Avedan, A-V-I-D-A-N, and that track's called Bang Bang, but I'm going to come back and listen again to
1: He sounded great.
0: Yeah, and he's been compared to people like Leonard Cohen and Nick Cave and all sorts of people. But there's just quite a really funky, unique sound to him. And in looking at some of the other clips, quite a Brechtian feel about his songs, because at a particular point in time, he's doing this kind of very Brechtian, almost hip-hop rhyming. I was going to play that, but I thought, no, I want to listen to this first and see what it's like. So if you're listening and you liked it, give me a call on 9419 69 and let me know your thoughts.
1: That's 6969.
0: 6969. What did I say?
1: You said 9419 69. That's all right.
0: That's why I haven't had too many phone calls today. 9419 6969. Before that, Jeff Cascaro, a sort of German trumpeter and jazz singer, doing a wonderful cover of My Babe, which was originally written in 1955 by Willie Dixon, Little Willie, as he is called. So lovely modern interpretation that was released in 1999. And before that, one of my all-time favourite songs, and when it was released, a great video clip, Addicted to Love, with Robert Palmer. You remember those girls that just sat in his back and kind of moved very sensually but took no notice of the singer. It was just really very hip at the time. But that's a version just released, released in 2019 by what they call a swing and jazz experience. It's about a 15-piece swing and jazz experience big band out of Brighton in the UK called Flash Mob Jazz. Welcome, Meryn. What are we going to hear on your show today?
1: Well, today I'm doing In the Spotlight from 4 till 7. My theme is female covers of great male songs, originally sung by males.
0: Wow, give me a clue.
1: Well, I'm pretty proud of my selection today.
0: You should always be proud of your selection.
1: Yeah.
0: Everybody loves your show.
1: No, well, I've got Sarah McLachlan doing Blackbird. I've got Ella Fitzgerald doing Can't Buy Me Love. I've got Natalie Cole doing Pink Cadillac. I've got Helen Reddy doing Hit the Road, Jack. You know, Aretha Franklin doing Eleanor Rigby. There's some amazing covers.
0: Wow.
1: By females of male songs.
0: Those last two sound really worthwhile listening just to the show for those two. Helen Reddy doing Hit the Road, Jack.
1: Yeah, yeah.
0: Wow,
1: and I've
0: cool.
1: got a few more Aussies. I've got Kylie Minogue doing INXS's Need You Tonight. I've got, all sorts of wonderful people. Tina Arena doing Everybody Hurts.
0: Wow, that's just – I actually just saw a clip recently with Kylie on stage with Nick in a recent concert while they were touring
1: Nick Cave.
0: Yeah.
1: Yeah.
0: With Kylie. And they did the famous Red Rose, or what was it?
1: Oh, yeah. They Call Me the Wild Rose.
0: Yeah.
1: That beautiful
0: And it was
1: song.
0: Just lovely to see in the middle of Europe somewhere Kylie in all white up there with the, as usual, all black Nick. And they seemed quite close, quite wonderful.
1: They're good friends, I believe. Yeah.
0: Yeah. So what else?
1: Oh, well, that's the theme for the show. So anyone who has a great female cover of a male song, feel free to call me while a song's playing. And then I've got an interview with the artistic director of the Ensemble Theatre about the 2027 season. That's going to be at 4:30 with Mark Kilmurry. So listen out for that interview.
0: I've really enjoyed, I have to say, the last couple of seasons at the Ensemble.
1: Yeah, there's some fantastic shows always.
0: You know, you not always. You can go to either Glen Street. I went to Belvoir Street recently to see the Lear production with Peter Carroll and what's Judy Davis's husband?
1: Colin Friels.
0: Colin Friels. And it was horrible.
1: Was it?
0: Yeah.
1: You know, we better not say that live to air, but I suppose you can.
0: You know. It wasn't great, you know. So
1: yeah.
0: But what I've enjoyed recently at the Ensemble has been, you know, regularly good productions.
1: Yeah, they use pretty good actors most of the time, and great writers and good directors. So, you know, I did work there for a very long time, so I'm a little bit biased.
0: And you and I are going to one of our station sponsors' opening nights tonight.
1: We are. We're going to see Jonathan Biggins in The Gospel According to Paul.
0: Simple, I think, isn't it?
1: It's Paul, obviously Paul Keating. Yeah.
0: But I thought he called him
1: Saint Paul. Oh, he may well have. Yeah. Anyway, it should be fun. It's the second innings of the show because he did a first round, so it's a new version.
0: Oh, wow.
1: Yeah, that's you didn't even know that.
0: No, I didn't. Oh, that's even better. That's even
1: so
0: more
1: I will
0: special.
1: See you at Glen Street tonight, Ralph, but right now I've got to get ready for my show.
0: And tune in at 4 o'clock for a wonderful In the Spotlight, I'm sure.
1: Thanks, Ralph. And welcome back to the station. It's wonderful to have you back on
0: air. Well, thank you very much indeed. And thank you for your assistance to help me get through all the big problems I had today on the desk. You know, when you've been away, it's like riding a bike, isn't it? If you haven't ridden a bike for a while, you've got to be careful of the potholes.
1: And you've got to learn to press the right buttons again. I know, it's hard. It's hard. Whenever I've been away for a few weeks, it always takes me a little while to get back into the swing of it.
0: Thank you. Listen in, everybody, in the Spotlight at 4 o'clock with Merrin Reed. I'm going to finish up by playing three covers, contemporary covers of very old famous hits that will take us up to 4 o'clock. 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

0: And hi, folks. That's the end of the show today, Old Songs and New Sounds. I hope you enjoyed it. The last couple of tracks we heard were from Syl Johnson, Take Me to the River, which I'll play next week. That's the original version, and he sounds so much like Al Green, it's impossible to recognize the difference between both the original version and Al Green's version. Before that, we had, Merrin. What did we have before that? I'm just off the desk at the moment. I can't see that far. My
1: Music Soul Child.
0: Sound Child, of course, with cover of the great Rolling Stones' Miss You. And before that, Boys to Men with Same Old Song. So from Old Songs and New Sounds on 99.3 FM, thank you for listening. And here is none other than In the Spotlight with Merrin Regan.
1: Thanks, Ralph. Lovely turnover right there at 4 o'clock. You're now listening to Merrin Regan in the Spotlight through till 7. It's wonderful to have Ralph back in the studio. Thanks, Ralph. Here comes a phone call, so I'll let you answer that. But you need to answer it in the other room because I'm about to do the weather and the traffic. Here we go. Here is the weather. Just wait there. Sorry, so much going on in here when we're swapping into the studio at the same time. Here is the weather. What's going on?
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1: So it is 20 degrees at the moment. Some clouds, scattered clouds. Tomorrow's going to be 18 and cloudy. Friday will be 20 degrees and partly cloudy, mostly sunny on Saturday and 21, sunny again on Sunday and 23, sunny on Monday 26, and a shower or two on Tuesday and 27. So it's really heating up. Let's take a look at the traffic.
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1: There's a broken down car in Arncliffe on the M5 motorway approaching Marsh Street. One of two westbound lanes is closed there with very heavy traffic conditions. And there's a broken down van in Clyde on the M4 motorway just past James Roos Drive. Westbound traffic is affected there. Thanks so much for listening to me this afternoon. I'm going to be playing, as I mentioned to Ralph earlier, female covers of male songs. This first one is Sarah McLachlan playing the classic Lennon-McCartney hit Blackbird. It was actually recorded for the I Am Sam movie album in 2002, and the original song was 1968 for their double album, The Beatles' The White Album. And McCartney stated that this song was inspired by Blackbird's call in India and the American Civil Rights Movement. Here it is. Let's have a listen.

Gorgeous song there by Sarah McLachlan. Next up, here's Paris Hilton with Do You Think I'm Sexy?

0: Great version of Can't Buy Me Love by Ella Fitzgerald there. It was a jazz cover that she recorded way back in 1964 for her album Hello Dolly. And Paul McCartney called Fitzgerald's version a major personal thrill, making her one of the first major artists to turn a Beatles track into a jazz hit, which is amazing. And now next up is Janis Joplin's cover of Me and Bobby McGee, which reached number one on the US Billboard Hot 100 in March 71. It was written by Kris Kristofferson, and it became the second posthumous number one single in US chart history, following Otis Redding's Sittin' on the Dock of the Bay. She recorded it just days before her death on October the 4th, 1970. But here's Janis Joplin with Me and Bobby McGee.
1: Busted flat in Baton Rouge, waiting for a train.

Yeah, the great voice of Janis Joplin there. Next up, I'm going to play Mad World, which was originally by Tears for Fears back in 1982, but Lily Allen, English singer-songwriter, recorded it in 2018 as part of the Spotify Singles series. Here's Mad World by Lily Allen.

Oh, I do love that. That sounded amazing. It's now 17 minutes past four. You're listening to Meron Regan in the Spotlight. I'm playing female covers of male songs. Next up is Natalie Cole with Pink Cadillac. Now, she released this popular dance, pop and R&B cover of Bruce Springsteen's song, Pink Cadillac, in 1988 as part of her album Everlasting. Let's have a listen.

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3: It's now 23 minutes past four. You're listening to Merin Regan in the Spotlight. I'm playing female covers of male songs. Here's a fabulous one, Helen Reddy's version of Hit the Road Jack. Now, it was originally written by Percy Mayfield in 1960 and made famous by Ray Charles in 61. But Australian-American pop singer Helen Reddy recorded this song for her third studio album, I Am Woman, which was released in 1972. Let's have a listen.

Great version there by Helen Reddy. Now, next up, I'm going to have Dionne Warwick doing A Hard Day's Night, another Beatles track.

0: Yeah, what a great number by Dionne Warwick there, A Hard Day's Night. It's right on 4:30, and I'm delighted to say I have the Artistic Director of the Ensemble Theatre on the line. He's going to chat to me this afternoon about the Ensemble Theatre's 2027 season, which just launched. It's Mark Kilmurry. He's an actor, director and playwright, but his main role is as the Artistic Director of the Ensemble Theatre. Good afternoon, Mark.
1: Hi, Maren. How are you?
0: Great to have you on the show this afternoon. We've spoken once before, quite a few years ago, so it's great to have you back. You've just recently released the 2027 season for the Ensemble. What a great lineup of plays. You've got two David Williamsons.
1: We have, yes. We'd like to see two David Williamsons. Well, David Williamson plays sell out. We're in the middle of Top Silk at the moment that's on here, and the Social Ladder was on a new play at the beginning of this year, and they completely sell out. So for us, it's a no-brainer, really. Not only are they good plays that people want to see, they also make sense in terms of box office. So two David Williamsons with a theatre with no funding makes sense to all of us.
0: Absolutely. Now, the first one is Sleeping Dogs. Tell me a little bit about that. That's a brand new play, isn't it?
1: Yes, brand new play. Yes, about a man who comes back home after trying to make it big in the world of Hollywood and not quite making it. And he comes back to his ex-wife and also ex-girlfriend has some news for him. So it's a very typical David Williamson social satire, and very well done, and gorgeous one-liners that we're all going to love. Great character.
0: You've got Colin Moody playing the lead role. He's a wonderful actor.
1: Colin Moody, Meredith Eastman,
0: And directed by Priscilla Jackman. She's done some wonderful work recently at Sydney Theatre Company and for the Ensemble, so it's wonderful that she's back directing at the Ensemble.
1: Queen's Nanny was the last one she did for us, and she did the Appleton Ladies Potato Race. So we're very happy to have her doing her first David Williamson for us.
0: Amazing. And then next up, you've got Lifetimes 3 by Yasmina Reza. Tell us about that.
1: Yasmina wrote Art, which people would know more of. Art is a very funny piece, and so is this. Lifetimes 3 is about a dinner party that we see three times. It repeats itself, and each time it gets steadily worse, depending on what somebody says. And the lovely Lee Lewis is directing this for us. We're very thrilled with that. The first of three by Lee Lewis.
0: Now Lee has been the Artistic Director of Queensland Theatre Company. Is she still there?
1: Yes, no, she's left Queen's QT, and she's now freelance, so which is why we're excited to have her with us.
0: That's fantastic. So many female directors. It's great.
1: It's a very funny piece.
0: Excellent. Now, after that, you've got Split Ends by Brittany Shipway. Now, Brittany Shipway's been on at the Ensemble in another play that she wrote, A Letter for Molly, quite a few years ago. What's Split Ends about?
1: Well, Split Ends is about an elderly woman running a hairdresser's and running it her way, and then a young man comes in to try and take over and wants to run it his way. And so it's all set in a hairdresser's, which I always think is potential for comedy. Brittany's created these beautiful characters, very funny, heartwarming. Lots of people come in and have their hair cuts. So it's going to be interesting to see who can grow their hair and then have their hair cut in time. And Brittany's got a great sense of humour. And Liesl Badarak is directing. And Liesl did Betty and Joan for us recently. And Mary Curie as well. She's a great director too. So the combination is very, very exciting.
0: And I see you've got Di Smith, who's well known for Days in a Country Practice all those years ago.
1: That's right.
0: Yeah, everybody knows Di Smith's face.
1: Yeah, it's great. So, and Tom Rogers, gorgeous actor too, who's playing the young man. No, it's a great cast, and it's a very funny play, commissioned by us, and I've read quite a few drafts, and it's just, it's going to be a treat.
0: That's great, and it's great to be doing another world premiere. I love the fact that the Ensemble often puts on brand new plays. It's excellent.
1: Absolutely.
0: Now, the one after that's End of the Rainbow by Peter Quilter. I remember a production of that many, many years ago. I think Wayne Harrison directed it for Ensemble, and it was over at a different space. Okay.
1: Yes, it was at the Opera House.
0: At the Opera House, yeah. So tell us why you're doing... It's all about Judy Garland's final performances,
1: Garland,
0: isn't it?
1: And Carolyn O'Connor was in that production. Lucy Morda, we're very, very thrilled to have her playing Judy Garland. It's set over the last sort of...
0: Years ago, I think Wayne Harrison directed it for Ensemble,
1: right.
0: And it was over at the at a different space.
1: Yes, it was at the Opera House.
0: At the Opera House, tell us why you're doing... It's all about Judy Garland's final performances,
1: Garland,
0: isn't it?
1: And Carolyn O'Connor was in that production.

0: and Julia Robertson's directing, and Peter Quilt is the writer. It's been a huge success all around the world. It was for us, and it's a very big success recently in the West End too, also made into a film. So it's a great piece. It's very
1: It was
0: funny.
1: Made into the Oscar-winning film Judy, which Renee Zellweger starred in. Yeah, so if you remember that fabulous movie, Judy, should definitely go and see this play.
0: Yeah, it's a great live piece. I'm very thrilled that we've got that too.
1: Yeah. Now, the next one you're directing, Hedda Gabler. Tell us about this production.
0: Yes, Hedda Gabler has been on my bucket list for a long time. I finally read a version of it that I wanted to do, a Michael Mayer version that was first written in the 60s, and it seems to capture the Hedda Gabler as well as I think anybody could in translation, because Hedda Gabler is a very funny play. People don't think of it as a comedy, but she is so hilarious and cutting and rude and bored. And Cate Blanchett, of course, famously played it about 20 so years ago. And it's one of those great theatre characters that I wanted to get to grips with. So Janet Anderson's playing that, and we have Summer Sullivan and Aisha Adria and John Adam in the cast, and they're all terrific actors. It's Ibsen at his best, I think, and particularly in this translation. So I'm thrilled that we've got such a great cast together for it.
1: Fantastic. Now, the next one is going to be the other David Williamson play for
0: the
1: year. Tell us about that. You've got Money and Friends coming back.
0: Money and Friends, yes. Lee Lewis's second play for us, Money and Friends. We did this as a reading when we were in lockdown. We just come out of lockdown for during the dreaded COVID years. And it was such a great reading. It went so well. We can only do a reading. We couldn't do a full production because of all the restrictions were at the time. And I thought, this is such a really great David Williamson play, set at a beachside escape where everyone has their houses and they go away into this inlet. And it's about a man who is suddenly hard up. So drastically, he asks his friends for money. And so money and friends, as they say, should never meet. And basically, the play goes from there. So Jamie Oxenfold's playing that character, and it's a cast of eight. And we're yet to cast more people in it. But it's another classic David Williamson social satire.
1: It
0: will. Absolutely.
1: Now, in the next couple of weeks, I'm going to see Bombshells at Glen Street Theatre, the original. But in fact, you're doing Bombshells 2 next.
0: Bombshells 2.
1: So tell us all about that with the marvellous Sharon Millichip.
0: Yes.
1: She did the original for the ensemble quite some time ago, didn't she?
0: She did. The very first time we were doing, again, was Carolyn O'Connor. And that was on at the Seymour Centre. And then we did it again here, Bombshells, the original Bombshells, with Sharon. And Sharon was absolutely terrific. So I said to, this is a commission by us again, a world premiere. And I said to Joanna Murray-Smith, the writer, would you be interested in continuing Bombshells, looking at five women monologues in terms of continuing that idea of these women and where, not the same characters, but where women are today after 20 years ago, Me Too, lots of things have changed. And she wrote these beautifully, very funny and touching and moving pieces for one actor to play. And Sharon is, of course, a brilliant all-rounder. So it was a no-brainer, really. So, and yes, Lee's directing that. So we're thrilled to have more Bombshells too.
1: Look, I know that HSC students do lots of those Bombshells original monologues for their HSC drama pieces. And so, you know, it's pretty fabulous that female actors get to do, you know, so many different characters in the one play.
0: Yeah.
1: And Sharon's just a terrific all-rounder, so I'm sure she'll do a brilliant job. Now, the Year in Tatters 2027 review, tell us about that.
0: 2027. I'm about to go into rehearsal for Year in Tatters this year. I go into rehearsal next week, so we're hedging our bets that it went really, really well, and we brought it back for 2027. But it's a great sketch comedy, a review with the Andrew Hanson, Mark Humphries, Emily Tahini next year, and Chris Taylor They're all very wonderful performers, and obviously

0: half of the Chaser team there from TV. The sketches for this year are hilarious. I've read them many times, and it's going to be a treat. So it's completely sold out this year, and it's selling so well for next year. It is really, people say getting quick, but I really mean it.
1: They've kind of taken over from the Wharf Review, who did it for 30-odd years on Sydney stages, didn't they? And they've finally retired. So good on this team for taking over where they left off.
0: Yeah, and we commissioned it in the ensemble. So it's going to be fun.
1: And then Noel Coward. You love a classic, don't you, Mark?
0: I love Noel Coward too. Yes, no, I do. And this is Fallen Angels, a very funny piece about two women waiting for their ex-lover to arrive, who they both had affairs with before they met the husbands, and they're just worried whether they'll match his feelings about them or whether they will him. And they both then proceed to get very drunk over one evening. Again, this is selling through the roof, so we haven't done a Noel Coward for a while. It was a big hit on Broadway recently, too, with Rose Byrne, and it was also a hit in the West End, but I like to think I thought of it first a few years ago, but just didn't announce it. It was just
1: and
0: on the long list.
1: You've got a fantastic cast, Madeleine Jones and Gabrielle Scawthorne playing those two women, and then Garth Holcombe and David Sonson playing the others.
0: Yes, that's right. And there's some more to cast, too. It's a fabulous Noel Coward, a great piece.
1: I'm glad it's selling well. That sounds great.
0: It is.
1: Now,
0: is.
1: Joyful and Triumphant by Robert Lord. Tell me about that.
0: Yeah, this is set over many Christmases. The actors age from in their main parents, the mum and dad, from their early 50s into their 70s to 80. So it's a piece that I saw in New Zealand in the 90s, and I loved it, and I couldn't find it because I had the wrong name of the writer. And then finally I met someone who said, oh, that's Joyful and Triumphant by Robert Lord, and it's an absolutely fantastic piece. It's very funny, moving, and you follow these New Zealand Christmases over the years. Lots of food come out, lots of different courses. It's just a beautiful piece, and Shane Anthony is directing that for us. He's a fantastic director, so I'm very thrilled that we've got that combination, and particularly with Rebecca Massey playing the lead. There's lots of people to be cast in it yet, but Rebecca's there in the brochure.
1: That's fantastic. Now, that's all 10 plays. So, so people can ring up and subscribe, or they can just swing past the theatre and pick up a brochure and fill out the forms that way.
0: Yes.
1: Tell us what kind of subscriptions you're offering. I know you can subscribe to all 10 plays, but what about other packages?
0: Yeah, you can do 10, you can do 7, 5, 3. You can pick and choose. Very popular is 7 plays at the moment this year, more than ever. And 10 plays too. So, and you can go as low as 3 if you want to pick 3 plays and think, oh, and you can add plays if you want for more of a discount. So the box office people would be all over that. So,
1: yeah, but what's great about being a subscriber is that you do get obviously a quite significant discount if you book all your plays the year ahead, and then you don't have to pay for all of it at once. You can pay in two lots.
0: That's right. Yeah,
1: and then your whole year of theatre is sorted for you the following year, isn't it?
0: There you go. That's right. You know what you're doing for the whole year.
1: Well, thanks. Woo-hoo. Thanks so much for telling my listeners all about the season next
0: That's
1: year.
0: A pleasure.
1: It Thank sounds like it's going to be terrific, and there's plenty there that I'd love to go and see. So I'm sure I'll see you in a theatre for
0: right.
1: you. Yes. Thanks, and anyone who wants to just swing past the theatre, it's over there in Kirribilli. And you can just pick up a brochure, or you can go on the website ensemble.com.au and you can subscribe online, or you can ask them to post you out a brochure so you can read through it at your own leisure.
0: Absolutely.
1: And I will see you at the next Ensemble opening, Mark.
0: Thanks.
1: I'm really looking forward
0: to it.
1: Yeah,
0: me too. Thank you, Maren.
1: Okay.
0: Good to talk to you.
1: Talk to you soon. Now, I'm playing female covers of male songs. Here's Eleanor Rigby with Aretha Franklin singing it.

0: That was released back in 1969 and was a smash hit. I'm going to give you a traffic update.
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0: There's a broken down car. The site has been cleared, but it's on the M5 motorway approaching Marsh Street in Arncliffe. Westbound traffic is affected and it's quite heavy traffic conditions there, so do avoid that area if you can. It's coming up to 12 minutes to 5. 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I am playing female covers of male songs. Next up, Diana Ross with Imagine.

Well, we're going to move to more recent covers. This next one is Lady Gaga doing the Elton John classic, Your Song. And my, what a voice Lady Gaga has.

terrific. Next up, I'm going to play for you Katie Lang's version of Leonard Cohen's Hallelujah. This is quite beautiful.

0: It's right on 5 o'clock. Katie Lang actually famously sang that at the opening ceremony of the 2010 Winter Olympics in Vancouver, because she is a Canadian artist. So that's where it was first really well known. And I do love that version of that song. It is now on 5 o'clock. I'm going to give you a little traffic and weather update.
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0: It is 15 degrees outside with scattered clouds, so it is cooling down tonight. Tomorrow will be 18 and cloudy. It's going to be partly cloudy on Friday and 20, mostly sunny on Saturday and 21, sunny again on Sunday and 23, 26 on Monday and sunny, and then a shower or two Tuesday, but 27 degrees, so that's really hotting up. It's turning into summer, even though it's only just spring, and 19 degrees with showers next Wednesday. So a nice week ahead, not too hot until next Tuesday. Let's take a look at the traffic.
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0: There's a multiple vehicle crash in Macquarie Park on the M2 motorway approaching Talavera Road. Very heavy traffic conditions there. Westbound traffic is affected, so do avoid that area if you can. 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It's 1 minute past 5. I'm playing female singers playing male songs. So let's take a look at Kylie Minogue with In Excess's Need You Tonight. This is live at the SSE Hydro.

It's 6 minutes past five. The next song is a request from Jeff in Oakdale. It's Sinead O'Connor's version of Nothing Compares to You from 1990. Prince actually wrote the song, and his recording was back in 1984. So here's the beautiful Sinead O'Connor with Nothing Compares to You.

0: Coming up to 10 minutes past five, I'm playing female covers of male songs. Now, this is a request from Michael. He's a regular Northside listener. He said, Aretha Franklin did a fabulous version of the Doobie Brothers' What a Fool Believes. I've had a little look, and it was actually written by Michael McDonald and Kenny Loggins and first recorded and released by Loggins on his 1978 album Night Watch. But the best known version was recorded by the Doobie Brothers for their eighth album Minute by Minute in 1978. But lovely Aretha Franklin recorded a cover for her 1980 studio album Aretha. Here she is singing it. Especially for you, Michael.
1: What a

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3: There's a three-vehicle crash in Glenfield on Canterbury Road at Fawcett Street. Traffic there is affected in both directions. It started just after five. And then there's another multiple-vehicle crash causing heavy traffic conditions on the M2 motorway approaching Talavera Road at Macquarie Park. Westbound traffic is affected there in lane one. Do avoid that area if you can. That started at 4:45. Next up, I am going to play the beautiful Audrey Hepburn singing Moon River. It was composed by Henry Mancini with lyrics by Johnny Mercer, and it was originally performed by Audrey Hepburn in the 1961 film Breakfast at Tiffany's, and it won the Academy Award for Best Original Song. It was also made very famous by Andy Williams. He first recorded it in 1962 and he performed it at the Academy Awards. And then lots of other people have done versions of this song, but here's the original by Audrey Hepburn for the movie Breakfast at Tiffany's.

Gorgeous. Next up, I'm going to play Eva Cassidy's fabulous cover of Sting's Fields of Gold. And it's one of her most famous recordings. She originally recorded it live in January 1996 at the Blues Alley Jazz Club in Washington, D.C. And it was featured on her posthumous compilation album Songbird in 1998. As well as the complete concert release Nightingbird, and it gained massive posthumous acclaim after British radio presenters Terry Wogan and Mike Harding played her tracks on BBC Radio 2 in 2000. And then everyone fell in love with Eva Cassidy's voice after she died, sadly, of melanoma.

I just love that song. Just always gets me every time. Next up, I'm going to play Joanna Wang. You've probably never heard of her, but she released a cover of Wild World, Cat Stevens' original song from his fourth album, Tea for the Tillerman, 1970. And this is a Taiwanese-American singer, Joanna Wang. She released the cover of this classic song, Wild World, on her 2011 album, The Things We Do for Love. And it was also used in the first season of the American TV series The Good Fight in 2017.

It's right on 5:30. You're listening to Meryn Regan in the Spotlight. I am going to give you some traffic updates because there's been three major crashes out there. There's a car that's crashed in Blacktown on Blacktown Road approaching Bungarabee Road. Let's get that right. One of two northbound lanes is closed there, causing heavy traffic conditions. There's a broken down B double in Smithfield on the Cumberland Highway at Sturt Street, causing heavy traffic conditions. The highway is closed in a northbound direction. And then an earlier multiple vehicle crash on the M2 motorway approaching Talavera Road at Macquarie Park is causing westbound traffic to be affected in lane 3. Yes, quite a lot of traffic there as well. So do avoid those areas if you can. It's 29 minutes to 6. 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I am playing female covers of male songs. This next one is Tina Arena. She recorded a cover of R.E.M.'s song Everybody Hurts for her 7th studio album, Songs of Love and Loss. And the album consisted largely of interpretations of classic tracks. So here's Everybody Hurts by Tina Arena.

23 minutes to 6, you're listening to Meron Regan in the Spotlight. I am playing female covers of male songs. If you've got one you'd like me to play for you, feel free to give me a call, 94196969, and I'll attempt to find it for you. But please do ring while a song is playing. This next one is Sarah Jarosz, and it's a cover of Prince's When Doves Cry. She released it in 2017, and it features a stripped-down, roots-oriented arrangement highlighting her signature mandolin and an upright bass, replacing the synthesizer-heavy soundscape of Prince's original track. It was released in 2017, originally by Prince, released in 1984 on his album Purple Rain. So tell me if you like it. Here's Sarah Jarosz with When Doves Cry.

Isn't that unusual? I really enjoyed that. Next up, I'm going to do Adele's cover version of Bob Dylan's Make You Feel My Love. Now, she didn't want to sing this song, but her manager, Jonathan Dickens, loved it. And she did her debut album, back in 2008. And look, she was writing 9 songs in a short space of time all about this awful relationship she was in. She never quite got down what she was really feeling in the songs. And she said, it wasn't that I was holding back or anything, but I just couldn't get it down. I was bitterly upset. And then Dickens played me this Bob Dylan song, Making You Feel My Love. The lyrics are just amazing and summed up exactly what I'd been trying to say in my songs. It's about regretting not being with someone. And it's beautiful. It's weird that my favourite song on my first album is a cover, but I couldn't not put it on there. I'm not normally a Dylan fan either, but look, Dylan writes so many amazing songs, like Dolly Parton. He wrote more than 3,000 songs. He's still writing. And so here is Adele's Make You Feel My Love.

Gorgeous. Next up, Annie Lennox with A Whiter Shade of Pale. Sorry? It's gone to Indigo Girls, Romeo and

0: Romeo sings the streets a serenade, laying everybody low. He's got a love song that he made. He finds a convenient street light and he'll step out of the shade and he'll say something like, "You and me, babe, how about it?"
1: So that was actually a solo rendition, acoustic, by Amy Ray from the Indigo Girls, and it was a cover of the Dire Straits song Romeo and Juliet from 1980, written by Mark Knopfler. Next up, the one I was going to announce earlier, is A Whiter Shade of Pale by Annie Lennox. And look, it was originally by Procol Harum way back in 1967. She recorded it as the second single from her second solo studio album, Medusa, in 1995. So here's A Whiter Shade of Pale, recorded by Annie Lennox.

So it's coming up to 6 o'clock. It's 2 minutes to six. I'm going to play a version of Riptide by an indie artist called Gosling. She's an Australian singer-songwriter based in Melbourne. Her stage name is Gosling, but her real name is Helen Croom, and she's an indie folk pop singer-songwriter. She covered this song to celebrate her joint Australian tour with Vance Joy, who wrote the original song, and to mark her signing a North American record deal with Network Music Group. And her distinct dream pop vocal takes the track, take on the track was featured on her Live from London session, and it's also officially packaged with her debut studio album Harvest of Gold. But here's the Live from London version.

0: FM 99.3 weather.
1: It is 15 degrees outside with scattered clouds. Tomorrow is going to be cloudy and 18 degrees, partly cloudy again on Friday and 20 degrees, mostly sunny on Saturday, 21, sunny on Sunday and 23, sunny again on Monday and 26. There's a shower or two predicted on Tuesday and 27, then more showers on Wednesday and 19 degrees. Let's take a look at the traffic.
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1: There's an earlier multiple vehicle crash on the M2 motorway approaching Talavera Road at Macquarie Park, causing heavy traffic conditions. Westbound traffic is affected, so do avoid that area if you can. Then a broken down B double on the Cumberland Highway at Sturt Street in Smithfield, one of three northbound lanes is closed there, so avoid that area if you can too. It's coming up to 4 minutes past six. 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I'm playing female versions of male songs, and I've got an enormous number of wonderful tracks to get through. I'm not going to get through them all, but here is Etta James, and she recorded a powerful cover of the Eagles song Take It to the Limit for her 1978 studio album Deep in the Night. It was originally written by Randy Meisner, Glenn Frey and Don Henley from the Eagles, and Etta's soulful rendition brought a distinct R&B and blues interpretation to this classic rock anthem. Let's have a listen.

It is 8 minutes past six. You're listening to Meryn Regan in the Spotlight with female covers of male songs. This next one is a minimalist cover of the Rolling Stones classic I Can't Get No Satisfaction, and it's by Cat Power from her fifth studio album, The Covers Record, released in 2000. Now, it's stripped down, it's an acoustic arrangement featuring only vocal and guitar piano, and reviewers praised her version as a haunting and powerful, trading the original track's swagger for deep melancholy and despair. So let's listen to Cat Power. She's an American artist. She's 54 years old now.

Wow, what a great song there. Look, lovely Linda Ronstadt, Emmylou Harris and Dolly Parton, who tragically passed away a couple of weeks ago. They recorded two full collaborative albums, Trio in 1987 and Trio 2 in 1999, and they sang dozens of songs together. Their biggest hit single, Together, was a cover of To Know Him Is to Love Him, which reached number one on the country charts. But they did a beautiful cover version of Neil Young's After the Gold Rush, and that's what I'm going to play for you now.

Oh, I couldn't have a whole afternoon of covers by female artists without including Dolly Parton there. She did lots of fantastic covers of other people's work, especially later in life when she did her Rockstar album. I might get to play another one of hers later in the show, but we'll see. Tones and I, she covered Alphaville's classic song Forever Young for Triple J Like a Virgin back in 2019, and it was a nod to both the original 1984 Alphaville synth pop track and the iconic 2006 indie rock cover by Sydney band Youth Group. So here it is, live with a full band, Tones and I with Forever Young.

Ah, Gary Tones and I. I've been watching her on The Voice Australia, which is on Channel 7 at the moment. She's terrific. I think she's a wonderful artist, and I'm so pleased that she's back in Australia and doing some stuff for The Voice. It's great. Here comes The Sun. Well, it's a Nina Simone album called Here Comes The Sun. It's a cover version of the Beatles classic. Let's take a listen.

Yes, a whole album called Here Comes the Sun by Nina Simone, but that was the cover of the Beatles classic. Next up, Birdie. Here's a classic cover of hers from James Taylor's Fire and Rain. So she recorded it in 2011 in her self-titled debut studio album Birdie, and it's sparse, piano-driven and acoustic indie folk interpretation, characteristic of her early cover work.

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2: Now, Barbara Streisand recorded a solo cover of Billy Joel's New York State of Mind for her 1977 studio album Superman, and then she later recorded the song in 2014 as a duet with Billy for her duets album Partners. But here's the solo version from 1977. Look, I always loved Billy Joel's original version, but you kind of can't beat Barbara Streisand's voice. He wrote and first released it in his 1976 album Turnstiles. But yes, here's Barbara Streisand with New York State of Mind.

Next up, I'm going to play Amy Winehouse. She recorded a soulful cover of Sam Cooke's 1961 classic song Cupid, and it was included as a bonus track on the deluxe edition of her landmark second studio album, Back to Black, in 2006. Let's have a listen to Cupid. Come on. Come on, silly old thing. Doesn't want to. Oh, look, here's Casey Chambers with Better Be Home Soon. It's just got a mind of its own, my computer today.

So yes, that was Kacey Chambers with a cover of Crowded House's song Better Be Home Soon from her 2004 tribute album She Will Have Her Way, which was a tribute album featuring female Australian and New Zealand artists covering Crowded House and Split Enz songs. Here's Sarah Blasco, Australian artist, singing Flame Trees.

So that stripped back fragile acoustic version really contrasts with the driving pub rock energy of the original, which was a cold chisel classic. Flame Trees, first recorded back in 1984 and written by Steve Prestwich and Don Walker for Cold Chisel, and of course the voice, the pub rock voice of Jimmy Barnes. Next up, this is Missy Higgins with Carry You. This song was originally written by Tim Minchin, and he wrote it for a TV series, Upright, which he co-wrote and starred in, but he did ask Missy Higgins to do a version, and she released this in 2020. It's quite beautiful.

Pretty spectacular female Aussie artists there with Casey Chambers, Missy Higgins and Sarah Blasco. Next up, I am going to try and attempt again to play this Amy Winehouse version of Cupid, which is a cover of Sam Cooke's 1961 classic, and she recorded it on the deluxe edition of Back to Black in 2006. My computer just does not want me to play it. That is too weird. So we will go to Unchained Melody by Norah Jones. Or just see what the computer's taking me to. I Don't Like Mondays by Tori Amos. Here we go. It's The Mouse.

So yeah, that was Tori Amos, and it was from an album called Strange Little Girls. The original artist was the Boomtown Rats, of course, written by Bob Geldof, but Amos recorded an entire album of covers written from male perspectives, flipping the point of view to explore gender, power and violence. And in this version of I Don't Like Mondays, the song reflects on the tragic 1979 school shooting by Brenda Spencer, reimagining through her thematic lens. So, we're going to finish off with Joss Stone and Some Kind of Wonderful. Let's have a listen.

0: gamble. 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

0: You know, living out here in Vegas, that's what you do, baby. You take a chance, gamble, see if you win. 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

0: What you do when I do my love to you? Do I do?
1: What you do?
0: What you do?
1: What you do?

Well, cloudy for most of the day today. We're looking for tops of just 18 degrees. What sun there will be is most likely going to be late in the afternoon. And it's cloudy again tomorrow, but 20 degrees, a little bit warmer. And then warmer still on Saturday, and sunshine as well, tops of 21 degrees. 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

Well, cloudy for most of the day today. We're looking for tops of just 18 degrees. What sun there will be is most likely going to be late in the afternoon. And it's cloudy again tomorrow, but 20 degrees, a little bit warmer. And then warmer still on Saturday, and sunshine as well, tops of 21 degrees. 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